0: Radio.
1: That's right. We keep you looking right on a Sunday night. Keep you looking right at the light. You know what it is. Kali Bond, I know you got some of those cyber shout-outs on your side of the room. What you working with over there, man?
2: Yeah, straight from across the ponds, the undecorated veterans and 40 in Cardiff, Wales. Apex and Prime are staying right in Yonkers. Ellen and her hubby are in Hollis, Queens, locked in. Dynasty and cousins raised and born are locked in from Beemore, Maryland. And also the custodial staff, oh, it just says the staff of Chicken Treats in Asbury Park, New Jersey, are locked in to Golden Era Radio.
1: That's what it is, man. You know what it is on a Sunday night. Of course you do. You know what we do, man. We take you back in time. Come on from 7 to 9. Matter of fact, we got a new commercials that's going to be playing real soon.
2: Yes, indeed. So, yes, indeed.
1: It's kind of hot, man. So, yo, man, what it is, we come on 7 to 9. We call this Golden Era Radio. It's your boy Kali Bond with DJ Marley Mar. As a matter of fact, we're going to come back with some more. You know what it is.
2: Yes.
1: On a Sunday night, man. We keep you looking right.
2: Last segment.
1: When I say right, it's right.
2: Yes, last segment. Last segment.
1: All right, you know what it is.

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0: Kali Bomb, man. I know you got some of them cyber shout outs on your side of the room, man. What you working with
1: yes,
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1: the
0: man?

0: 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Jappy Jab on the boards. And of course, Coley Cole. And I'm alongside the movie star, Marley Marl.
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2: 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We do enjoy you checking us out. 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
2: So simple. 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
2: but
0: shouts.
2: But just don't do one when you're on the air, for real. All right? So till next time, man. Between time, next time, we'll be back, God willing. You know what it is on a Sunday night. Where else would you be, huh? Let me let you know. Where else would you be on
0: July 4th weekend. Night?

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1: Now there is 5 million ways to die. 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Now you want to test the rocket launcher. 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And I'm the original butcher. Wait the man. Who that a come? Wait the man. You think Dove and him done?
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0: They be rocking you once again. This is Caribbean Fever, number one Caribbean show in the world. Every Sunday night, 9 p.m. I am still the original Rude Boy David Levy, a.k.a. King David, a.k.a. Shaka Zulu, a.k.a. the boss with the pepper sauce. And you're not going to get lost. Good evening, good morning, good afternoon, and good night to you. A lot of things to talk about. Jamaica could accept up to 10,000 non-nationals deported from the United States. Once again, they're saying now that Jamaica could accept up to 10,000 non-nationals deported from the United States. And the other Caribbean islands that they would love to line up like that too. Very crazy. Good morning to, or should I say good night to, or good evening to all the persons listening all over New York, New Jersey, and Connecticut. Thank you very much for rocking. A lot of called, but chosen are few. Thank you very much for making us the chosen ones each and every Sunday night, 9 p.m. Don't forget, tonight we do all kind of stuff. You have your participation. You call up. You give your thoughts. You get involved. This is why we're number one. Not only number one, but 5, 4, 3, 2, and 1. Once again, Venezuela. Let's go to Venezuela. Got to say good evening to all of my Venezuelan friends. All the Venezuelans that listen, that love, you know, soca music and calypso and their style of music too. And so they're saying now that Venezuela earthquake rescuers discovered collapsed buildings that were held up by styrofoam as catastrophic death toll reaches now 1,430. And they haven't even scratched the surface yet, because I said maybe Tuesday or Wednesday that the death toll was that high, and no one, you know, brought it into acceptance. But here it is now. Venezuela earthquake rescues discover collapsed buildings that were held up by styrofoam. Now, what does that mean? What is styrofoam? Styrofoam is that white or greenish. It don't break that. But, you know, although they say that, when you hear that your building is being held up by styrofoam, it's a shock going through you. But there's a new engineering concept now where they can bring the styrofoam. The styrofoam can bend, can fit into sections easy. And then they bring the cement, they put the wire in, and then bring the cement and put it on top of the styrofoam. And then they can come in and take the styrofoam out or leave it in. So I don't think that some of these buildings were left just alone with styrofoam in them, or they were built with styrofoam. I think the new style of how, like at one point, you know, all the masons sat down by the place that they were building and built it. Now you can have buildings being built offline or being built outside of the environment that you're building the building from, and have it done that way. So there's a new concept of building buildings with styrofoam, where the styrofoam goes down first, then you put in your metal rods and you get your cement, and then you can shape the building in whatever contour you want it to, because you can put down the styrofoam any way, shape, or form, and you still can put in the wire and the stuff in the cement. So, wow, that's crazy. But earthquake rescuers discover collapsed buildings held up by styrofoam. Wow. Catastrophic death toll reaches 1,430. That's not good. It says rescuers shipped in through rubble, left collapsed buildings in Venezuela, recorded a video showing that the structures were built with what appears to be styrofoam. The country was rocked by devastation, 7.2 and 7.5 double earthquakes on Wednesday. The official death toll has risen now to 1,430, despite foreign and domestic rescue teams pouring into Costa LaGuardia near the capital, Caracas, the hardest hit by the state. Caribbean Fever 107.5, WBLS, David Levy rocking you. And Khadija Farrakhan is the wife of the Nation of Islam leader, Louis Farrakhan. Longtime matriarch and the Nation of Islam spent more than 70 years beside Minister Louis Farrakhan, raising a family while supporting one of America's most influential religious leaders. So our prayers go up for the one and only, the passing of Louis Farrakhan's wife, Khadija Farrakhan. Caribbean Fever 107.5, WBLS, David Levy rocking you. And They say here that Supreme Court will now allow Trump administration to strip nearly 400,000 of temporary protected status. Once again, Supreme Court will allow Trump administration to strip nearly 400,000 of temporary protected status. Caribbean Fever 107.5 WBLS. You want to take a short break? We come right back. Don't you move a muscle. Caribbean Fever 107.5 WBLS.
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We're going to the soca genre now. Soca calypso genre. Have you love dancehall, you love reggae, you love soca, you love carnival, you love bacchanal, you love crossing the stage, you love going to some fest before carnival, you love being on the road, carnival Monday, carnival Tuesday, you love going to the beach, carnival Wednesday, you got on your costume on carnival Monday, or part of your costume. Have you just love being Caribbean?

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separately from the Olympics. 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Big up Brazil, all the Brazilian, I said, to the bang, to the bang.

All I Want Is a Piece of Wine, Baby. Wine and Have a Good Time. 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
11: New York! 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Highville, congratulations. Won the chip. Stand up, New York. You see what our center did to the giraffe? 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He was small. 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Like

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7: 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And when I'm in New York City, I listen to David Levy, original rude boy. See, whoa. Okpa, enu, akere, go. See, whoa. Ew!

Wagwan. All the Caribbean master, what's up? What's all I'm popping? Crack a lock and shack and tearing the paint off the wall. All the DJs there from all over the world. Have you played?

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1: Ring off the silly.
0: Yes, rich girl, walk or up down me belly.
1: I understand. Good morning, good evening, good afternoon, good night to you. I am still the original Rude Boy, David Levy, a.k.a. King David, a.k.a. Shaka Zulu, a.k.a. the boss with the pepper sauce. Every Sunday, 9 p.m. And they say that the Venezuelan president now wraps up the visit to Barbados. We're going to get into that a little bit later, too. Venezuelan gas station bomber admits to role. Wow. Tension spread again, but Ghana and Venezuela square off at world court over border lines. Once again, Ghana and Venezuela square off at world court over border lines. I mean, Venezuela vows to ignore world court ruling in border row with Ghana. All that going on, man. But you know what? Trump is mobilizing our response to tragic earthquakes in Venezuela. What does it say here? The Trump administration said on Thursday, June 25th, that it was mobilizing immediate life-saving resources as part of a rapid government widespread response to devastating June 24 earthquakes in Venezuela. In the hours after the earthquake, the State Department said President Donald J. Trump immediately authorized the U.S. government to commit significant financial assistance, deploy search and rescue efforts, and collaborate with the interim Venezuelan authorities to address the acute needs of the Venezuelan people. You know, our prayers go to Venezuela. I have 1,600 and something dead, 1,300 and something dead already. That's devastating, 1,300. And they haven't even gotten to it yet. I mean, coming out of Venezuela, they're saying that they found homes that are built out of styrofoam. You know what styrofoam is? But you know what? There is a new way of building homes right now, and There are buildings. I might be wrong, but correct me if I'm wrong. There might be buildings coming out of China, prefab buildings, that you put the styrofoam in this kind of architectural box, and you can pour your cement, put your metal on in the blocks, and then as it forms, then you can take out the styrofoam. I might not be exactly right with it, but I think there's some like that out there where they're using styrofoam and cement and water and, you know, all the things, and you put the steel in the thing and it hardens, and you can take out the styrofoam and have the structure standing. And they say that this kind of thing is the new way of building for hurricanes. So it's very unfortunate that the styrofoam that they found was not helping. It was hindering and not working on behalf of the situation that has happened in Venezuela. Venezuela, massive. You know, we send our prayers up for you and remember you. And I know that Venezuela and Trinidad, I've been in Trinidad many days where I've been able to stay on the beach and look and see little Venezuela over on the other side. So they're geographically close. They're historically close. They're that's close. So we wish the best for Venezuela. Caribbean Fever 107.5 WBLS. We'll be right back after this.
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8: New York! 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Hi, Phil. 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Won the chip. 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

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Barbados has 250,000 people. 250,000. I'm going to say 300,000, right? 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

0: 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This is why we mix music the way we do. 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
0: Africa! 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

0: the time has come. The time has come, man, for David Levy, man. You know, on Caribbean Fever, I'm telling you right now, on 107.5 WBLS. Jambo, jambo.
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2: Special hi to Lionel Richie. 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

0: love the music, man. 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
0: How you doing, North Africa? 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Central Africa, how you doing? How you doing, Brazil, South America? If I did-

Caribbean Master, French Caribbean, Spanish Caribbean, Indo-Caribbean, Syrian Caribbean, German Caribbean, Asian Caribbean, Black Caribbean, White Caribbean, all the Caribbean Massive. 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
0: What's going on, Antigua and Barbuda? 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
2: Like
0: Martinique, Guadalupe, how you doing? 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

0: Yep.
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7: Thank you very much, Gargamel. David Levy rocking you to say that Venezuela earthquake rescuers discovered collapsed buildings were held up by styrofoam as catastrophic death toll reaches 1,430 people. Once again, Venezuela earthquake rescuers discover collapsed buildings that were held up by styrofoam as catastrophic death toll reaches 1,430 persons. Sad. Send Paul our prayers to you. It's Caribbean Fever 107.5 WBLS. We're going to take a short break. We come right back. When we come back, we partying, baby, all night long.
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8: 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David Levy, the original rude boy.

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1.5 WBLS, Dalvin Levy rocking you from head top to belly button to kneecap to shoes on the ground. 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Make sure you get home safely. If you're drinking, don't drive. 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Remember, it's nice to be important, but it's much more important to be nice. Everything that glitters is not gold, and everything that's gold is not glitter. I am still the original rude boy, Dalvin Levy, a.k.a. King David, a.k.a. Shaka Zulu, a.k.a. the boss with the pepper sauce. You're not going to get lost. And they're saying now, Khadijah Farrakhan, wife of Nation of Islam leader Louis Farrakhan, dies. The longtime matriarch of the Nation of Islam spent more than 70 years beside Minister Louis Farrakhan, raising a family while supporting one of America's most influential religious leaders. It's Caribbean Fever 107.5 WBLS. Now that we'll be rocking once again, we want you to understand the depth of this earthquake. Thousands of people now, they estimate that it might be up to 3,000, 4,000, 5,000 people. They're saying here that Venezuela has declared a state of emergency after two powerful earthquakes struck the country within seconds of each other on Wednesday evening, caused widespread destruction in and around the capital, Caracas. It says that acting President Declan Rodriguez announced the emergency measures as rescue teams continue searching collapsed buildings for survivors. Authorities has mobilized emergency personnel across the affected regions while assessing the full scale of the disaster. I mean, sad situation. Right now, the count is up to 1,500 people. Very, very sad. Caribbean Fever 107.5 WBLS. Dalvin Levy rocking. You'll be taking a short break. We're coming back at you. Don't you move a muscle. Not a muscle. Not a muscle.

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ocean. 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Him a the king of the Caribbean swing. Him know how to do the thing. Run it down.

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1: I had driven day and night from the bottom of Florida. 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I already drove 1,000 miles. 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
5: New York! It's been 50 years. Highville, congratulations. Won the chip. Stand up, New York. You see what our center did to the giraffe? Did you see how he handled the giraffe?

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11: 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Caribbean Fever, 107.5 WBLS. The original rude boy. Him a the king of the Caribbean swing. 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Run it, David,
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Gotta dig it to the ox sailing grits massive. Everybody who attended, not respect. Once a month, people want it once a month, once a month. Caribbean Fever 107.5, WBLS, David Levy rocking you. We brought you all the news, all the information, all the entertainment. I'll be going to sand a bed good tonight, too. Here we go.

Yeah. Caribbean Fever 107.5, WBLS, David Levy rocking you. Every Sunday night is what we do at 9 p.m. We all the dancehall, all the reggae, all the soca, all the calypso, all the afro beats. It's kind of an easy vibe, you know. So many things been going on in the last month, man. Congratulations to Brazil. They won the Olympic gold medal. You know, beside FIFA, FIFA is another different entity, right? And for the first time, Brazil has won the Olympic gold medal. It was 1-1, and it came down to the first person to, but I guess the guy who missed. Then the other team did well. They won. Sudden death. That's what it's called. Sudden death. Sudden death. I got it now. Sudden death. So with all that going on, man, you got so many things happening. You got the Olympics. Williams sisters are back again. Got FIFA World Cup. Got the Knicks, Madison Square Garden. You got so many things happening. Don't forget, it's nice to be important, but it's much more important to be nice. Be yourself. I'm not going to find yourself by yourself. And remember, when the chess game is all over, all the pieces go into the same box. King, queen, rook, every blows and skirts piece. David Levy rocking you 107.5 WBS, getting some more music. Pum, pum. Gonna play some reggae tunes, some dancehall tunes. David Levy rocking you 107.5 WBLS. Here we go.

0: Everybody loves that off Stills and Grits, man. Caribbean Fever 107.5 WBLS. Davide be rocking you. Gotta big up DJS1, Lenny Green, the whole crew. Jody, what's on popping? DJS1, what's up? Lenny Green in the house, man.
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0: You know, I've got about 10 more minutes on the radio. We played for you a diverse amount of music tonight. Afro beats, dancehall, reggae, soca, calypso. I want to go this way, though. 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

Caribbean Fever, 107.5 WBLS, and more news is coming in now from Venezuela. Venezuela earthquakes, soccer star's wife, two kids found dead after a search. Once again, Venezuela's earthquakes, soccer star's wife, two kids found dead after search. Very sad. Our prayers continue to go up with Venezuela. Right up.

0: 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I can't behave myself. Lord God, have us mercy. Dr. Bobby is up next. I'm still the original rude boy, David Levy, a.k.a. King David, a.k.a. Shaka Zulu, a.k.a. the boss. With the pepper sauce, you're not going to get lost. Every Sunday night, 9 p.m., we play you all the good music, bring you all the information. All the dance, all the reggae, all the soca, all the calypso, all the zouk, all the kumpa, all the afro beats. I am still the original rude boy, David Levy. Got to big up everybody who came out to parties last night. You went to your event, went to your parties, went to all your stuff going on. Remember, while you're out there driving, please don't drink. Have your drinking, please don't drive. We got to get out of here. Dr. Bob, what's up, man? This is a month, man. If you love sports, if you're a sports enthusiast, this is the month for you to be alive. Every sport, everything you can think of, you got. And you know what? You know what's sad? The news is coming in again. A soccer player that is in the World Cup, playing, doing well, just got information that his wife and his two kids perished in the earthquake in Venezuela. So that's the situation. We out. Peace.
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1: 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You wanna dance? I'ma make you dance.

7.5 WVLS. Hey, good morning. I'm the Dr. Bob Lee. Hope you had a wonderful weekend. I'm hanging out on the heels of my man, David Levy, rocking you. Great show, David. Thank you, thank you, thank you. All right, I've got a whole lot in store for you. I've got some of the best music on New York City radio, and I'm going to hit you up with some good information, too. Let's do it. You and I, right here on 107.5 until 5 on BL.

There you go. It's 107.5 WBLS. You know, we got about 126 days to Election Day. That's in November. So if you need to get registered or you know somebody who needs to register, get it all done now, because everybody across the country, they're going to vote in full force. Everybody to the ballot box. Here we go. Here we go. We're going to treat it like the Knicks are in the playoffs. So stand by and we'll be with you every step of the way. We've got something called the Roll to the Polls. We'll meet you at the ballot box. I'm the Dr. Bob Lee. We continue with the music right here on 107.5 WVLS.

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1: 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I'm dropping all your favorite slow jams like this. So lock in with me, New York, New Jersey, Connecticut. It's The Quiet Storm, baby, on New York's number one for R&B. 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

0: like a brother, treat you like a friend, respect you like a lover. 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
1: 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You could bet that, never gotta sweat that. You could bet that, never gotta sweat that. You could.

0: 7.5 WVLS. That about does it for this hour right here with me, the Dr. Bob Lee. I want to give a big shout out to everybody who came out to the Bronxboro fireworks display at Orchard Beach. Woo! We had entertainment, we had singers on stage, we had the DJs, food, fun, entertainment for the whole family, and then bam, the fireworks. And I'm sure we're going to see a lot more of that right throughout the 4th of July. We'll take a break right here. I've got more good music headed your way next on 107.5 WVLS.
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Hey, listen, if you're celebrating a birthday around this time, happy birthday to you and many more. Elon Musk is celebrating his 56. Mel Brooks is 100. Tashina Arnold just turned 57. Kathy Bates is 78. Shakur Stevenson is 29. You know, the boxer that looks a little bit like Muhammad Ali. Quarterback great John Elway just turned 66. And big shout out to Charlemagne the God. He just turned 48. So if you're celebrating around this time, happy birthday to you and many more. May God continue to shine that light on you. The music continues inside of the two with me. It's me and you on BLS.

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4: I had driven day and night from the bottom of Florida. I got to the state line of Texas. I already drove 1,000 miles. I got to the sign in Louisiana and Texas and crossed the border and said, welcome to Texas. It said, El Paso, Texas, 895.
5: Exactly.
4: Yeah. 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
4: $450.

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0: Yo, that about does it for the 2 o'clock hour on 107.5 WBLS. Good morning. I'm the diggity diggity Dr. Bob Lee, doing it well from the operating room. Thanks for hanging out with me. Well, the man says look for it to be partly cloudy. So going down to about 68 degrees, and then later on today, partly sunny. Highs of about 84. Real feel is about 92. We're still getting over 15 hours of daylight per day, so that's a good thing. There's a heat wave coming up. It's going to be over 100 degrees Wednesday, Thursday, and Friday. And anything 3 days or more in the 90s is considered a heat wave. So you get Wednesday, Thursday, Friday, Saturday, and Sunday over 90 degrees. But you can chill with us. We'll take a quick break right here. We'll come back and do it on 107.5 WBLS.
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0: Well, it's good morning. I'm the Dr. Bob Lee. You know, for the first time this year, in August, they're going to have a Jamaican Day Parade. You heard it first, a Jamaican Day Parade. We're all going to be a part of it, all right? It's going to start off on Bob Marley Way, there by Church Avenue. We'll let you know more about it as we get all the information in. We've got it going on for you, that Jamaican Day Parade, and so much more all throughout the summer. We'll be kicking it to you on 107.5 WBLS.
1: Let's get the party started. See you at the bar, you was hardly talking. That's when I knew that your heart was starring. Friends to lovers need a part to star in. Like, wait, babe, let me ask.

107.5 WVLS, the Doc Bob Lee with you. Hey, the Obama Center in Chicago is opened, but they said it's crowded and it's booked up all the way through December, I heard. Give them a call if you want to go. See if you can get in there. Tell them where you're from and just ask for the Obama hookup. I got to get over there and see it myself. Hey, I've got the music as we continue to do it until about the 5 o'clock in the morning, and then I'll see you out in the community. That Harlem Summer Stage is going to start just after the 4th of July, probably the following Thursday. We'll let you know more about that, too. Right in front of the Harlem State Office Building. And we always bring the mic out so you can do the open mic. So if you got some skills, get your voices ready. So keep it right here. We'll let you know more as we continue on 107.5.

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7: 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Won the chip. Stand up, New York. You see what our center did to the giraffe? 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

0: and together throughout the morning on 107.5 WVLS as we finish up with the 3 o'clock hour. Thank you once again for being a part of the show, and thank you for hanging out with me. I really, really appreciate it. Thank you for keeping me company, and thank you for letting me keep you company. We're going to take a quick break right here. I'll come back and lay it on you in the city that never, never, ever sleeps, right? 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

Monday morning to you from all of us here at 107.5 WVLS. Remember, we got about 126 days to the general election. It's in November. So make sure we get everything right and get everything tight so there'll be no excuses for anything. Weatherman says look for it to be partly cloudy if you're stepping out this morning. It's going to be about 68 degrees and then late on today, partly sunny, highs of about 84. We will feel about 92. Got a big heat wave coming up. It may be 100 for 3 days in a row, Wednesday, Thursday, Friday. But you can hang out with us. We'll be chilling out right here on 107.5 WVLS.

4 o'clock hour with me, the Dr. Bob, Leo at 107.5 WVLS. It's about that time for those inspiring quotes. This one's from Margaret Mead. She says, quote, I measure success in terms of contributions an individual makes to her fellow human being. Socrates once said, an unexamined life is not worth living. Ralph Waldo Emerson once said, a life is an experiment. The more experiments you make, the better. Peter Drucker once said, the best way to predict the future is to create it. Bernard Meltzer once said, blessed are those who can give without remembering and take without forgetting. And finally, Benjamin Franklin once said, well done is better than well said. Those are your inspiring quotes out of the Doc Bob Lee. Let's continue to rock on BLS. Good morning to you.

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0: You go, that about does it for this hour on 107.5 WVLS on this Monday, June the 29th, with 126 days to Election Day. Get it right, get it tight. But the man says if you're stepping out this morning, it's going to be partly cloudy, 68 degrees, and then later on today, partly sunny, highs of about 84. The real feel is about 92. Enjoy the coolness of it all, because we've got a heat wave coming. We'll let you know more about that. We got some days it's going to be over 100 degrees starting Wednesday, so you can keep cool and chill with us on BLS. If you're celebrating a birthday around this time, happy birthday to you and many, many more. May God continue to shine that light on you. Stand by for the pastor, Donnie McClurk, and of course, he's followed by the Steve Harvey Morning Show, my girl Ann Tripp with all the news and information. So always remember this, what you are is God's gift to you. What you make of yourself is your gift to God. So choose your choice. Let your choice control the chooser. I'm the Dr. Bob Lee. I'll catch you another day, another way. Have a beautiful day. I love you all. Peace.
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this wonderful Monday. This wonderful Monday, I'm bringing you today's edition of the new Donnie McClurkin Show. And we are still going strong. We've got so much great music to play for you. This is such a wonderful day. A wonderful day that God's made for us to rejoice and to be glad in. And I'm glad to be able to bring you today's edition of music that's going to motivate you. Music that's going to inspire you right here on this inspiration station. That's right. Not just music that makes you feel good, but it's music that you can live by. We've got our flashback song of the day. We've got our Let Donnie Cook, which is our question of the day. We've got our inspirational message. And more than anything else, we've got the music that can be the backdrop of your day and the backdrop of your life. All here, ready to go. So I'm going to stop all this talking, and I'm going to let the music play. Call somebody up and let them know the new Donnie McClurkin Show is on the air.

Now, every June marks Black Music Month. So I want to give a great congratulations to every one of the Stellar Award nominees. And the 41st Stellar Award is going to be held in Charlotte, North Carolina on August the 15th. And there are so many great nominees, so much great music. It's going to be hard to choose, but I'm going to be there right front and center. This is Black Music Month. All right, come on, let's start the show off with Anthony Brown and Group Therapy with This Week.

0: That was Tanya Nolan with Blessings. And before that, we heard Anthony Brown in Group Therapy with This Week. And now it's time for our flashback song of the day.
1: What we're going to do right here is go back, back, back.
0: And I want to take you back 26 years. 26 years ago to the year 1998. Now, here's a little trivia. In the year 1998, the St. Louis Cardinals' Mark McGwire broke the single-season home run record in the thrilling race against Sammy Sosa. And in the year 1998, this song became a classic. It's Bishop Hezekiah Walker and the Love Fellowship Choir. Do you know him? Hit it!

0: That was Javon DeWatt with the song 10 Times My Blessing. And before that, you heard Bishop Hezekiah Walker and the Love Fellowship Choir with Do You Know Him? And now, my dears, I'm going to take a break real quickly. But when we come back, we've got our question of the day. And God knows we've got so much more great music lined up just for you. More of the new Donnie McClurkin Show to go right after this.
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Welcome back, everybody. Welcome back to the new Donnie McClurkin Show. And we're going to keep this music going with my nephew, who's going to be the host of the 41st Stella Awards on August the 15th in Charlotte, North Carolina. Who am I talking about? The one and only Kirk Franklin. And here he is with the song, Do It Again.

0: sounded like this was everything's going to be all right. And it will be. And before that, you heard the genius himself, Kirk Franklin, and the song, Do It Again. But right now, it's time for our question of the day. Better known as, Let Donnie Cook.
1: Let him cook. Let him cook now. Let him cook.
2: Let Donnie cook.
0: I have got to get more swag when I say that. But the question of the day is simple. Kirk Franklin is set to host the 41st Annual Stellar Awards this August in Charlotte, North Carolina. Now, Kirk has only hosted 3 times previously. I've hosted, I think I did 6 or 7 in a row. But Kirk Franklin has only hosted 3 times previously, y'all. But there's been some kind of a debate whether somebody new should do it. Who would you like to see host the Stellar Awards? Now, if your answer is Kirk Franklin, because he's good at it, we want to know that too. Give us your answer. Whomever you think would be a great host for the Stellar Awards. And I want to hear your answer. But let me make this plain to you. Kirk Franklin is my choice. Hands down. But I want to hear your choice. Call us at 1-888-420-7710.
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4: My name is Sarah. 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I'd like to nominate Shirley Caesar for the Stellar Award, for her to take over the Stellar Award.
5: Yes, this is Reginald Hollinger from Portsmouth, Virginia. For the Stellar Awards, I would like to see Brother Travis Green host the Stellar Awards this year. Man, let that brother use his gift. I would like to see him do it.
0: Right now, I'm going to take a break. And when I come back, you know we've got more music. I got you. 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

0: everybody. This is the new Donnie McClurkin Show, and we're celebrating Black Music Month. Man, we've got a lot going on, and we've got great music, too.
1: This is Antoinette Martin, and I'm calling to do a shout-out. I want to shout-out to Donnie McClurkin. Thank you for all that you do for the body of Christ. And I want to shout-out to the Martin children, Bobby, Brittany, Brandon, Antonio, Antoinette, Joshua, and Antonia. Thank you all.
0: Well, God bless you, Antoinette. Thank you for that shout-out, girl. Now, I can't remember all the Martin children's names. I cannot remember all those names that you just rattled off. But I thank God for your love. I thank God for your acknowledging every one of them. And I thank God for your listening. Keep listening. Keep on listening. All right? Here is Darryl Walls and PJ Morton with this Grammy Award-winning song, Able.

0: Pajamas, Darryl Walls, and PJ Morton with Able. And if you want someone to know who you love and who's special in your life, you can use our platform to do so too. Give us a call and leave your shout out at 1-888-420-7710. 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Your name.
1: Pastor Donnie. My name is Rita Walker, by the way, of Mississippi Olive Branch, Rossville, Tennessee. This is the day that the Lord has made, and we shall rejoice and be glad in it. For the Lord is kind and merciful. I want to give a shout out to my husband, Pastor Michael Walker, and the Liberty Branch Church family, and my New Stinson Community Church family, Pastor Greg Henderson and Lady Deanna Henderson, and to all of my church members out in Rossville, Tennessee. God is good, and I just thank God for life on today, Pastor Donnie. I want to thank you for all that you do. Keep encouraging men, boys, women, and girls that the Lord is kind and he's forgiving and he is great. We serve a great God. Thank you, Pastor Donnie. You have a great day. Be blessed.
0: Well, Rita, you just blessed me. I think that's about the longest shout out that we've ever had, but it's the most powerful. Thank you so much, my dear. I'm so glad that you called and left this shout out. Keep listening to the show. Keep on, dear. Y'all, that was Rita. And if you've got a shout out that you want about 5 million people to hear, give us a call and leave your shout out at 1-888-420-7710. I'm looking forward to it. Now here's Keela Richardson. That's right, Keela Richardson with the song

0: That was Keela Richardson with Home. Now, I've got to take a break real quickly, but when we come back, I've got an inspirational message just for you. All of this and much more coming up right here on the new Donnie McClurkin Show.
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1: Hi, this is Donnie McClurkin, and I've got an inspirational message just for you. Continue to live holy. Continue to walk upright before God. Continue to exemplify Christianity without shame. Continue to represent Jesus Christ. In this world where everyone has got an opinion, everyone has their own theological base, it makes it kind of difficult at times because everyone's opinion tries to validate their belief system. But let me tell you this, there's only one God, there's only one Savior, there's only one Redeemer, and He has a name. His name is above every name. His name is Jesus. And we have the opportunity to tell people about Him, to live out loud, without shame, and let them know that all that we need is in Christ, and the love of Jesus Christ is extended to every man, woman, boy, and girl. Yeah, there's power in that name. There's love in that name, because it represents this great God, our Savior, Jesus Christ.

That was Steve JT Storm and Dominic Hall with About That Name. Now, I've got to go right now. But thank you all for being with us. God give us grace. We'll be back on tomorrow. But until then, I love you. And walk in the favor of God.

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1: have done.
0: Look at him and tell him, yes,
1: I'm grateful
0: for victories.
1: The victories.

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0: 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It is time to ask the CLO with our Chief Love Officer, Steve Harvey. Kylene in Southville says, my husband took me to his favorite cigar bar and the waitress came to get our drink order. I ordered my usual vodka soda. The waitress winked at my husband and said, I already know what you want. My husband was grinning from ear to ear. He thinks I'm stupid. Am I crazy or is this wild to you?
1: No, that ain't wild. He go to his favorite cigar bar. She say, I already know what you drink. Because the man ordered the drink all the time in there.
2: It's okay to wink, Sharon. Mm. It's all
1: yeah,
2: right.
1: Now, what's what? Ain't nobody calling you stupid.
0: Well, you know, that's what she got out of that.
1: Well, she did it in front of you.
0: Mm-hmm.
1: You know, just, you know, she that's how she make her money. She flirts
2: yes,
1: for tips.
2: Exactly.
1: You know, she nice and friendly. Yeah, what you mad at your husband for? That's what your husband took you to his favorite cigar bar. You go. He took you there. Ain't nothing happening.
2: I don't know why he took her down there, though.
1: I swear to God.
2: I don't know why.
1: Man, see right there? Man, stay your ass away from all this here, man. This is my
0: what
1: world.
0: What is going on?
1: See,
0: not
1: like,
0: there.
1: Look, you know, man, there always should be something that a man has that's his and a woman has that's hers.
0: Absolutely.
1: Stay out of hers and she stay out of yours. Mm-hmm. It don't mean that the person is cheating.
0: No.
1: Man, could you just got to have some me time. He been going to the cigar lounge and he carry your down there. Soon as he carry you down there, she order, your wife, you order your drink and she say, I know what you drink. And then wink. Like, I got you. That's all it is.
0: Right.
1: Mm-hmm. Yeah. She flirt with everybody like that. Did you watch her when she went around everybody else? No, anybody calling you stupid?
3: She gonna flirt with you if you come back.
1: Yeah.
3: She, I know what you want.
1: I know what you want.
3: Yeah.
1: And wink at you.
3: Right.
4: Messed up the whole thing.
1: Am I stupid? What? What's stupid? You see, you making something out of nothing that ain't even there.
0: Oh, is that what it is? Okay. Moving on to Cheyenne in Arlington. Cheyenne says, I was set up on a blind date, but I actually knew the guy and had a one-night stand with him years ago. He didn't remember me, so I didn't bring it up until our third date. He was turned off when I told him it was a one-night stand. He said he didn't remember me, and he ghosted me. What did I do wrong?
1: What you tell him for? I told y'all. Truth. True.
3: Here we go every day.
1: Yeah. I done told y'all about this truth. Now shut up your mouth. Telling everything. I have told transparency. What's the matter? The truth ain't always the best part. Now, first of all, he was feeling you because you on the third date.
0: Third date, yeah.
1: See, he wasn't feeling you before because it was a one night stand. You ain't heard from the man. Now, for some reason, something about the two of you are different. Maybe there ain't no alcohol involved. And now he feeling you. But now you tell him you was a one-night stand. Now he going, oh, that's what you do.
0: Mm-hmm.
1: I didn't know that was you because you seem so different. You should have just left it there. Why y'all always got to tell the truth? Y'all so stupid.
0: Some things you need
1: stupid
0: to take to the grave.
1: People.
0: Yeah.
1: Just stupid. Shut your mouth. If he don't bring it up, why would you bring it up? Right. Obviously, it wasn't a good experience.
0: Exactly.
1: You never heard from the man again. You exactly on your third date.
0: Her ego.
1: He don't remember.
0: Because he didn't remember
1: so
0: her.
1: Stupid.
0: All right. Moving on to Sophia and
1: no, I'm
0: Beach.
1: Just mad. I don't even
0: know. All your arms folded, all that.
1: Man, y'all make me sick with this truth. I told y'all.
0: All
1: right, go ahead.
0: Sophia in Fort Walton Beach says, I'm married to the president of the men's club at our church. And since he got his title, he's been asking me to dress like the first lady of our church. I don't do pantyhose and hats. It's too hot for all of that. Should I try to respect his wishes?
1: Ain't nobody putting all that on, dog.
3: At all. Yeah.
2: That's too much.
0: Yeah. Too
1: I
0: hot.
1: Didn't even know they still sold pantyhose.
3: They do. They do.
1: Be real with you, man. If you want to rock some fishnets or some window panes or something like that, all right. You know.
2: Window panes.
1: Or you can go some, you know, get you some Waterford. I think it's called Waterford. They had them cold designs on them stockings going up the back. Woodford, yeah, that's nice right there. A little sexy, like that line that go up the back.
0: Yeah.
1: Oh, boy. A woman wear them stockings with that seam in the back.
3: Yeah.
1: Ooh. Saw a girl one time with a leaf vine running up the back of her leg.
0: Uh-huh.
1: Ooh.
0: What happened?
1: See, now, and let me tell you something. She wasn't really all that. But it did make you wonder where that vine was going, though. Yeah. You know, he ain't dressing like
0: the men's club.
1: Well, not so what, man? You know, all that pretense stuff. That's the problem with church now. Everybody want to fake the funk.
0: Mm-hmm.
1: You know, just be who you are. God ain't asked you to wear no pantyhose and big hat.
5: He ain't even concerned about it.
0: I love
1: pantyhose and
0: now.
1: Big hats is not in the Bible.
0: Yeah. All right, so she should just keep doing her thing, because her question is, should she respect his wishes?
1: Well, just go on, you know, if you want to wear certain things at church, you can. The stuff you don't want to wear, you don't have to. Mm-hmm. I don't know. I don't, you know.
0: Okay.
1: What is he doing different? He done got this little tight. He president of men's club. What did men's club do at church?
2: He got so many buttons on his suit.
1: Ooh, that's a dry title there.
3: Yeah.
0: No, president of the men's club.
1: President of the men's club that don't do nothing. Man, we don't go out. We don't go to cigar lounge. We ain't got no drink night. We don't watch the game and cuss. What is sweet a president of the men's club for? Man, we don't. Y'all ain't sending out no videos. Y'all ain't sending out no funny Instagram clips. You know. Boy, you see this one right here? Ain't none of that happening at the church men's club. It's kind of like Father's Day.
3: It's up there with that?
1: Man, right up. The president of men's club at the church?
3: Yeah.
1: You see, if you're the president of a car club, yeah.
3: Mm-hmm.
1: You know, you're the president of a motorcycle club, yeah. You know, you're the captain of the football team, yeah.
0: Yeah.
1: You know, you're the captain of the softball team, yeah.
3: Uh-huh.
1: President of men's club at the church. What?
2: Nothing.
1: What do that do? What? Well, we're going to, this evening, we're going to
5: receive another scripture.
1: Yeah, we're going to have Brother Bernard is going to read 23rd Psalms. We read that last week, dog. Man, got it.
0: All right, thank you,
1: I walk. CLO. Got it.
0: Thank you, CLO.
1: This is Steve Harvey Morning Show, man.
2: But Sister Odell, Abraham and Solomon, they had multiple wives.
1: You lead the Bible out this.
2: State the facts.
1: Hey, okay. Hey, watch yourself. You just rang the bell. Don't get yourself back in there. Yeah?
0: No, you did not.
1: You don't go and drag up nothing in the Old Testament, try to use it as an example. You close to God now. You ought to know better. Your daddy was a preacher and everything. You can ring my bell. Ring the bell.
0: Really, Sister Odell?
1: Ding-a-ling-a-ling.
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13: Stephen, tell me, you both love barbecuing and all of that, you know,
1: yep.
13: Pit masters and everything. So here's a question for you. What if you guys had a barbecue? And tell me, you have them all the time, I know. And the majority of your party were vegans. What would you do?
14: They not.
15: Yeah, I don't even know.
14: Even the sides got meat in it, so I don't know what you're finna do. You know what I'm saying? Them green beans got some meat in it.
15: Right. Yeah.
14: You're gonna be full
13: the baked
14: of potato
13: beans,
14: salad.
13: Baked beans.
14: Yeah, baked beans got some meat in it.
15: Macaroni and cheese might have some meat in it.
13: What?
27: It's gonna be next to meat.
15: Slaw got meat in it. Mashed potatoes got some meat in it.
14: You're gonna eat potato salad the whole time you have.
15: The kale salad got meat in it.
27: They need not come.
15: Salad, beet rhyme with meat. I don't know what you think. Them ain't nuts.
14: You won't be a vegan when you leave.
13: Wow.
14: Put it that way.
13: Well, at least
15: the
13: you guys.
15: Fruit salad.
13: It has meat in it.
15: Meat in it.
13: At least you guys didn't panic, according to a new survey.
15: Hold on, one last thing. One last. I put meat in my iced tea, so.
13: I was going to ask you, what about the Kool-Aid? Yeah.
27: They just need
14: bacon ice cubes. That's some bacon ice
13: cubes. Bacon ice
14: cubes. Yeah.
13: Well, at least 46% of people panic when they find out that vegans are coming to the house for the barbecue. 71% say they hope their guests with dietary restrictions will be fine with carrots and celery sticks and get by with what is already offered at the barbecue.
15: Oh, look, I got roasted corn for you, bell pepper, zucchini, portobello mushroom steaks.
13: Mm-hmm.
15: You know, I'll lay you out, you know.
13: 57% of guests with dietary restrictions say they have taken their own food to a barbecue. Yeah.
14: That's what you need to do.
13: Yeah. So
15: because don't come in here making faces.
14: Yeah. Okay.
13: All right, guys. So June, we all know, is a great big, really big wedding month. And a lot of people are celebrating their anniversaries. Steve, your anniversary is this month. Tommy, you just returned from your anniversary trip. So the question for today is, what do you regret not doing on your wedding day? Who wants to go first?
14: I regret not doing it. We didn't do it to the next day. It didn't happen. It wasn't like in the movies where you pick them up, carry them through the door, and it all happened. It didn't go nothing like that.
13: Too tired.
14: Got in there and both fell asleep.
13: Yeah, too tired.
27: Wow. Too much. You partied too much? You just partied too much or what?
14: I think the reception, the wedding, it was just overwhelming, man. Wow, did you hear me say that? Did you hear my W? Did you hear that?
28: What'd you say?
13: Oh, no. Say it again. And that has an H in it. All right, come on.
14: I said it. Go ahead.
13: Come on. Who's
15: Jay,
13: next?
15: Jay, what about you?
13: Jay?
27: Oh, me? What do I regret on my wedding?
13: Yeah, we wet.
27: The answer to what is it I regret? Showing the hell up. Showing the hell up. Let me say that.
13: What? On your wedding day? Crazy?
27: Respect. Let me just say this. I have much respect for all the ladies I've married. It was me. Steve will tell you and I'll tell you. It was me. My daughter said at the wedding, she said, Daddy, and I should have took her advice. She said, you ain't got to do this. We can leave right now and have a party. I should have just left right there. and just go with my daughter and just hang out. But I regret shit. When you standing right there and you looking at the guy and you saying to yourself, this is not gonna work out. I know.
13: Shame.
27: When I can hear the voice in my head, like, I know I shouldn't be here. I don't know why I brought all this people here. This is real. I know I'm gonna mess this up. And I did. I just completely messed it up. So I regret showing up.
1: In this marriage, I have absolutely none. We had a great day.
13: That's beautiful.
1: It was in Maui. It was one of the best days turned out to be of my life. My second marriage, my deepest regret was staying quiet when he said, is there anyone here who finds just cause why these two should not be joined? Quiet.
13: The group that you reject as the group, wasn't on you.
1: Thinking about it. Just felt like I shouldn't be the one to say this. I was waiting on somebody. I thought somebody would stand up. Nobody did. And I regret staying quiet during that particular moment. Normally, if you ask me something, I got a response for you right away.
27: But he
1: wasn't talking to me exactly. He said, is there anyone? And I was just looking.
0: You was looking around. Did you turn around?
1: Yeah. I looked over my shoulder. People thought I was joking. I was really looking. He's so crazy. He looked, making sure ain't nobody say nothing. No. I was looking in hopes of
0: just somebody in your family stand up. Somebody.
13: I just regretted not tasting the food. I didn't get a chance to do that. Yeah.
0: Or dance a little more. I didn't party, you know.
1: Shirley, I walked you down the aisle.
13: Yes, you did, sir. Yeah. You did. Thank you. Yeah. I was grateful to you for that. But
27: when I say how much people don't believe in me getting married, a friend of mine said, I invited her to my third wedding. She said, that's okay. I'll catch the next one.
13: Your friends know you, man.
27: They know me, man.
14: Will you do it again, Jay?
27: Hell to the no. No.
13: Well, Jay, you say it's you. What is it about you? Oh, man. Look
27: at
13: me.
27: It's me. I can't blame us on nobody else. It's me.
13: We'll have more of the Steve Harvey Morning Show coming up at 20 minutes after, right after this.
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0: Would you rather grow 2 inches and have no abs?
1: Mm. The hell with them abs? I ain't got nothing now. Man, I don't need them abs. I ain't losing
2: I'm 2 inches. I'm B right now. Uh-huh. I'm B right
3: You're
2: now.
3: You're B right now. The second option.
2: Yeah, if
0: no abs. Rather.
2: Yeah. If you get up in my ear just right and uh-huh. lick your lips when you're talking to me, you got B coming all day and I ain't got air.
0: Would you rather go on vacation for a month or would you rather stay and work for an extra $50,000?
2: What?
0: Would you rather go on vacation for a month or would you rather stay and work for an extra $50,000?
1: No, I want that vacation.
0: Mm-hmm. For a month?
1: I want that vacation. Yeah, you can have that 50.
3: Really?
1: You, that vacation.
3: You that
1: month?
3: Rich?
1: I get a month.
3: That you turned down 50K?
2: Rich boy, rich
3: boy. In 30
2: boy right
3: days.
2: Here.
3: You
2: boy,
3: that that's rich what, homie?
2: Boy, let me tell you something. Boy, look, come on, rich boy.
3: All right,
2: boy, people listening to this radio show going. Did this fool just say he finna walk away from 50 grand in 30 days?
3: Yes,
2: because he'd rather be on vacation. Even I knew not to say that.
0: We would expect it from you.
1: But you'd have picked the same thing, dog.
2: Man.
3: $50,000.
2: How time changes.
1: You'd pick the same thing.
0: This is Tommy 2.1.
2: This is Tommy. Come on, boy.
0: Mm-hmm.
2: Hell no, I don't need your 50. We're going
1: save
2: to
1: a little
2: stay
1: bit.
2: On vacation.
1: Would save a little bit.
0: Would you rather?
3: You can save additional 50 with that.
1: Uh-huh. Yeah, but I want that. I get a month with
0: a
1: my
0: whole
1: wife
0: month.
1: And kids. I'm good. We get
0: would you
1: on
0: rather,
1: vacation.
0: Would you rather have a sex tape with an ex leaked, or would you rather jump out of an airplane?
1: Geronimo, here I come.
0: Here I go. Geronimo.
1: I'm jumping.
2: Now, I'm going to go and let you see this tape.
3: Really? Oh. Get your Kim Kardashian on. You make this money.
2: I'm telling you right now, boy. You can go and see this tape. I'm not jumping out that airplane. Yeah. That could end it all for me.
3: Right.
0: All right.
2: All this is going to do.
0: Mm-hmm.
2: All this is going to do.
1: Get you
2: turn
1: work.
2: Me into an old Ray J. All this is going to do. And I will accept my punishment.
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0: is time now for today's Strawberry Letter. 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We could be reading your letter live on the air, just like we're going to read this one right here, right now. And you never know, it could be yours.
1: It could be. Buckle up and hold on tight. We got it for you. Here it is, the Strawberry Letter.
0: Thank you, nephew. Subject, his drawers were under the driver's seat.
1: It's draws, not drawers. Drawers are...
0: That's you part heard of what dresser. I said.
1: That's part of a dresser. Draws is what it is.
0: Dear Stephen Shirley, my husband is somewhat of a hoarder and a pack rat. He can't seem to let go of anything from his past. I mean, nothing. We've been married for 5 years and it's getting worse. My husband comes in the back door from work and starts taking his clothes off. When I get home, I pick up behind him. If I didn't, the clothes would stay on the floor. Keep all of that in mind because there is an issue that I want to run by you guys and see if you can shed any light on what's going on. 2 days ago, I had to run to the store, so I jumped in my husband's car. I had on slides and I kept feeling some fabric hitting the back of my foot. When I reached down, I pulled a worn pair of boxers from underneath the driver's seat. I left them in the car when I got home and told him to go get them. It didn't faze me then because I was distracted with our 2-year-old that was sick. Later that night, I carved out time to drill him about what happened earlier. He said he got hot while he was driving and he slid his drawers off and put them under his seat instead of putting them in the passenger seat. He said by the time he got home, he forgot about them. I went to find the drawers and he said he threw them away. Now, this is the same man that never likes to throw anything away, but he expects me to believe he put them in the trash. I couldn't find them in any garbage cans in the house or out back. Later that night, I threw the rest of his drawers in a garbage bag and put them in my car trunk. Since it's too hot to wear drawers, I figured he didn't need them. He still won't tell me the truth, and he bought new drawers. What's really going on here? I'm sorry, but this is crazy. And your husband, really, your husband should be ashamed he told you that, because it was a very bad lie, a very, very bad lie, like the worst lie ever. It was insulting. There could be a couple of reasons to take your underwear off in the car and put them under the seat, like maybe, I don't know, sex in the car. But who takes them off in the car and puts them under the seat because it's hot? That's what he told you. All the while he's driving, that's what he said now. That's why his lie made no sense. Where were his pants when all this was going down? Does he expect us to believe he was driving, took his underwear off, and then he was driving naked? I mean, does this make sense to you? This is so ridiculous. He did tell the truth about one thing, I'll say that. He forgot about his underwear under the seat and he left them in the car. That was the truth. Whatever he was doing that made him take his underwear off in the first place is the truth. Like maybe he was having sex in the car, or he had sex in the car and he took them off and put them under the seat. So you can stop asking him because he's never going to tell you the truth. You'll have to draw your own conclusions. What do you think, Steve?
2: Let's just get to the letter because I don't need to go through all this. You're talking about your husband's a hoarder and saves everything and all that come in from the back door and take his clothes off and you pick up behind him. And then you said to keep all that in mind because there's an issue that I want to run by you guys, see if you can shed some light on what's going. See, now here what I come in at. Because what I am is an expert on light shedding. See, I shed light better than anybody because I look at all angles and potential angles. Well, you had to run to the store, so you jumped in your husband's car, you had on slides, and you kept feeling some fabric hitting the back of your foot. When I reached down, I pulled a worn pair of boxers from underneath the driver's seat. You left them in the car when you got home and you told him to go get them. It didn't faze me then because you was distracted with your 2-year-old that was 6. Now, here we go. Later that night. This is how they do it, fellas. Later that night, I carved out time to drill him. This is what I hate about women. They carve out time to drill us. Oh, God, I feel for this man.
0: What?
2: About what happened earlier. Here's what he said. He said he got hot while he was driving, and he slid his drawers off and put them under his seat instead of putting them in the passenger seat. Boy.
0: Boy.
3: Are you proud?
2: Boy, listen to me.
0: You can't be proud of that.
2: You have any idea how hard it is to slide your drawers off while you drive? Do you know how hard it is to get your drawers off sitting on the edge of the bed? You know how hard it is to get your drawers off sitting in your office chair? Do you know how hard it is to take your drawers off at the doctor's office? It's hard to get your drawers. Now, let me tell you what makes this so hard, dog.
0: Okay, hold on, Steve.
2: Okay, I'll hold on. But you do know that we know there's a steering wheel over there, too.
0: Yes. Where are his pants? All right, we'll have part two of your response coming up. At 23 minutes after the hour, today's Strawberry Letter subject, his drawers were under the driver's seat. We'll get back into it right after this.
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13: Okay, it's still 68 degrees, but we're on the way to 85 degrees today. It's going to be muggy and all that kind of stuff. So be prepared, dress accordingly. And again, be careful with the pets. Leave them, especially dogs, leave them with a lot of water in a dark house or apartment. Pull the shades closed. Don't leave the sun beaming down because that just hurts the animal. Okay, cloudy, sticky tonight, getting out of 70 degrees. Partly cloudy, sticky, and very warm tomorrow, getting up to 90 and even 95 degrees on Wednesday. Hazy, hot, and humid on Thursday, getting up to 100, okay, 99. That's 100, isn't it? And the temperatures could back down a little bit over the holiday weekend, but just a bit, maybe a thunderstorm, but, you know, it's going to be very, very warm. On the traffic scene right now, GW Bridge, about 35 minutes coming into town. Lincoln, 40 minutes. Holland, 45 minutes. A lot of folks taking this week off, no doubt. Mass Transit on close to schedule. Alternate site parking rules are in effect, and that's your traffic. That's your weather, and this is Ann Tripp. Fox TV personality Jesse Waters is being criticized for his recent remarks about Big Apple residents and the partial rent freeze decided on. The freeze would temporarily keep rents where they are for certain stabilized apartments. As you would expect, Mayor Mondami and the renters are thrilled, while building owners are not. So here comes Jesse Waters, who claims that half of New York City is on Medicaid, 20% on food stamps, 5% living in the projects, and 70% of us are not white, with 40% of New Yorkers not even born in America. I bet your ancestors weren't either, sweetie. Well, critics immediately reacted online, calling Waters bigoted and un-American, while one countered with this. Yes, 70% of us, of the beautiful city I call home, is not white, but it also has one of the lowest crime rates per capita of any large American city. He left that out. And we also contribute a huge portion to the gross national product. New York City is a powerhouse, unquote. He didn't write this part, but I'll do it. That's to you. WBLS, HD1 New York.
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1: Now, okay, I don't know what it is about that record, but every time I hear it, it makes me like want to sway my neck or something. You know, kind of like, shut up, Clay. Clay looks at me every time I do, because I start swaying my neck. I go, ooh. Anyway, I like that song. 72 degrees, and I like it there, temperature-wise, but you may not like it later. I like it hot, but, you know, not... But it's going to be around 85 degrees today, okay? And it's going to be muggy. Cloudy and sticky tonight, getting down to 70 degrees. Partly cloudy, sticky, and very warm tomorrow, getting up to a 90-degree temperature. Wednesday, 95. Thursday, 99. You say 99, you're talking 100, right? And then temperature could back down a little bit, they say, for the holiday weekend. Just a skosh, maybe a thunderstorm to cool things down. But 72 degrees right now, going up to 85 degrees. On the traffic scene right now, westbound Cross Bronx, a big, big problem with a disabled, I think it's a big truck or something accident at the Bronx River Parkway. It's in the center lane. Bad place for a big old truck. Got to squeeze tightly to your left or to your right. That's westbound Cross Bronx. As you approach the Bronx River Parkway, get ready to squeeze left or right because the problem is in the center lane. And Mass Transit on close to schedule. Alternate side parking rules are in effect. That's your traffic. That's your weather. It is 72 degrees. In Washington later on today, Speaker of the House Mike Johnson says he intends to send the White House a bipartisan measure aimed at making housing more affordable, and he thinks Donald Trump is going to sign the measure into law. Last week, the president was insisting that he was not going to sign the housing bill until the Congress focused and approved his so-called Save America Act, which, among other things, would mandate that anybody trying to vote would have to prove his or her citizenship before being able to register. Republicans have said, some publicly, others privately, that holding up the passage of the housing bill could hurt them in the upcoming midterm election. So stay tuned. Again, now Donald Trump is expected to sign it. And again, there are cooling centers in all five boroughs. Don't sit there trying to deal with it, okay? If it's really hot and sweltering, call 311. WBLS, HD1 New York.
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15: Lance on Steve Harvey FM. Lance says, over the weekend, my girlfriend and I were going at it exceptionally well. Afterwards, she turned to me and said modestly, I've got to be one of the best you've ever been with. I looked at her, not that she's not phenomenal, but the crazy weekend I spent with the stripper is going to be tough to beat. So I actually took some time to think about it. Way too long. It turns out, and then for the some stupid reason, I said, I'd put you third. Well, needless to say, the rest of the weekend didn't go well. So I want to know, how do I clean this mess up? I didn't mean to insult her, but I clearly blanked up. Mm.
10: Now, he's stupid.
9: First of all, though, these are the lessons my father taught me about. The best lesson is a bought lesson, meaning the one you pay for. Now, you're going to pay for this one because you're stupid. Because you even said, I stupidly said.
13: Yeah.
9: See, bro, when a woman asks you how she ranked, and y'all went at it all night, and that right there, I've got to be the best you've ever had. Girl, you ain't lying. The best I've ever had. Now, you can go in your back of your mind, well, except for that time I had that stripper. But now,
15: in your
9: that
15: mind.
9: That stripper is probably excellent, because that stripper has had a lot of experience. Because she ain't just a stripper. Because that's how you got her. Because she stripped. Stripping is advertising. Not all of them, but there are some who use the stripping as advertising. Once again, not all of them, but some. And you ran into one who strips, and then for extra price, we show you what come down off the pole. And that's what you got. Now, while you even put her in the conversation with your girl, I have no idea. But you are stupid. There is no fixing this. You can go back and say, you know what? I was just messing with you, girl. I just wanted to see what your head was. Mm-hmm. You can tell that lie and try to go from there. No, it's not going to help.
13: He didn't tell her the stripper part.
9: I know. But what he should have did, though, was he got to go back and say, you know what? I was just messing with you.
15: Yeah.
9: To truly the best I have had. You need to wrap that up in some flowers and something to the best I've ever had. And I wish I had told you the truth. I was just messing with you to see what you were saying. It was a horrible mistake. It was the best I've ever had. You got to start. You got to go down there. Or the next time, if there is a next time, you're going to have to let out some, you're going to have to let out some primal screams or some guttural sounds.
15: Like what?
10: What did you just do to me?
9: You're going to have to go over the top, though. You're going to have to go over the top. It's going to have to be guttural and primal.
15: One more time.
9: And when it's over with, you got to lay back and go to sleep with your mouth wide open. Hang your head off the edge of the bed backwards and let your mouth hang open.
10: and go to sleep, but be completely naked on top of the covers and have your head back.
20: Like she wore him out. Yeah.
10: Yeah. That's the only way you can recover from.
21: That's the only way. Huh? Yeah.
20: Can I hear that scream one more time? That guttural
10: No,
20: thing?
10: We're not doing that no more.
20: I just want to hear it. Come on. Like,
10: No. I let Tommy do his. He is his man.
20: He Come on, Tommy.
22: No, Shirley, let's hear your scream.
20: See? All right, well, never mind.
21: Here. We scream.
20: Never mind. Never mind. You guys are no fun.
10: No, that would have been way more than fun.
20: Oh, look at the time. Look at the time. Yes. Coming up in about 20 minutes after the hour, we're going to have more of the Steve Harvey Morning Show. 20 minutes after the hour, right after this.
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24: Yo, remember back on the bully when cats used to harmonize like yo, my men and my women, don't forget about the dean. 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It's about a thing, yo.

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6: Okay, well, the jump start of the day is 72 degrees, and it's going up to 85. That's what we're expecting it to go to today. 85 degrees is our target temperature. It's going to be sticky and all that. Cloudy and sticky tonight, getting down to 70 degrees. Tomorrow, 90 degrees is the forecast to high temperature. Wednesday, 95. Thursday, 99. Might as well say 100. And temperatures could back down a little bit over the holiday weekend. Just a skosh with maybe a thunderstorm. But right now, it's 72 degrees and mostly sunny, getting up to 85 degrees. Walk on the shady side of the street. Okay, on the traffic scene right now, westbound Cross Bronx slow by the Bronx River Parkway. The center lane is blocked with an accident. It's like a truck or something. So that's very difficult to get around. Again, you got to squeeze to your left and your right at the Bronx River Parkway when you're on the westbound Cross Bronx. Okay, GW Bridge around 35 minutes. Lincoln around 40 minutes. Holland around 45 minutes. Mass Transit on a close to schedule. Alternate side parking rules are in effect. And that's your traffic and that's your weather. And this is Ann Tripp. 12 people injured after a three-wheeled motorcycle type crashed into a crowd gathered at a Brooklyn Park during this community event Sunday evening. This is in the Fort Greene section. It's called the Commodore Barry Park. They give the International Food Festival there and everything. It's Flushing and Navy. That's where it took place. They say a 53-year-old woman identified as Nisha Atkinson lost control of the three-wheeled motorcycle and struck a group of people, 7 men, 5 women, ages 36 to 73 injured, but all of them are going to be okay, luckily. By the way, there are cooling centers again in all 5 boroughs. If you can't take the heat, you don't have air conditioning or a good fan or whatever, don't be proud. Just call 311. Find out where the nearest one to you is located. Some even take pets. Just dial 311 if you need to get to a cooling center and do it quickly, okay? WBLS, HD1 New York.
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1: Okay, and you're listening as it stays around 72 degrees for now, but it's going to soar up to 85 degrees later on this afternoon. Just be aware, it's going to be very, very humid, okay? Cloudy, sticky tonight, getting down to 70 degrees. Tomorrow, 90 degrees. Wednesday, 95 degrees. Thursday, 100 degrees. It's 99, that's 100, okay? And then we have on weekend, you know, about like 95 thereabouts. Things will tone down just a bit for the holiday weekend, and we may have a bit of a thunderstorm, which might be welcome because folks might say, oh, I need to clear, you know, need to cool off. Okay, on the roads right now, westbound BQE slow from Queens Boulevard to Atlantic Avenue. A lot of problems into Atlantic Avenue. Northbound Van Wyck is slow from Rockaway Boulevard to Atlantic Avenue. Southbound Van Wyck slow into Atlantic Avenue. Westbound Cross Bronx again, Bronxier Parkway. Last time I took a look, there was a disabled truck in the center lane there. Bad place for it. Mass Transit on the close to schedule. Alternate site parking in effect, and that's your traffic, and that's your weather. It is 72 degrees. In Washington later on today, Speaker of the House Mike Johnson says he intends to send the White House a bipartisan measure aimed at making housing more affordable in this country. He thinks Donald Trump is to sign it into law. Last week, Trump, though, was insisting that he was not going to sign the housing bill until the Congress focused and approved his so-called Save America Act, which, among other things, would mandate that anybody who wanted to vote had to prove his or her citizenship before being able to register. Republicans have said, some publicly, others privately, that holding up the passage of the housing bill could hurt them in the upcoming midterm election. So stay tuned there. And sad news, legendary TV host and journalist Tony Brown. Remember him? Tony Brown has died at age 93. Tony Brown was perhaps best known for his insightful and informative syndicated show, Tony Brown's Journal on PBS, lasting from the 1970s to 2008. Tony Brown, who died early this month, was born in West Virginia. He died in Newport News, Virginia. WBLS, HD1, New York.
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On that magic stick, and it's Deja Vu up in here, working my magic, post BET Awards. We got to talk all about what you thought about it coming up in a few minutes. Plus, I've got I'll Be Sure giving you the whispers, some classic up in here. And for my people who are at the JOV right now, y'all want a chair dance, here's a little Poison, BBD, on WBLS.

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0: I was into it. We were on a group chat, my girls and I. I thought Drewski did a pretty good job. Some folks were like, no, he wasn't up to par. It's different between hosting and skills. But I thought it was funny and a lot of things for me. But performance-wise, I saw a lot of performances. You had Kehlani up on the stage. You had Cardi B bringing it. It was a lot of girl power, right? The absolute best when the crowd was going crazy for Young Miami singing her song. She wasn't even there to perform. You had French Montana and Max B. And let's talk the tributes. Erica Campbell, LeAndrea Johnson tributed those who we lost. Although some folks were angry, there was not a major tribute for Reverend Jesse Jackson. I concur. They did a tribute for D'Angelo, which got chaotic at one point. It just seemed like a lot happening, but it was dope. And the tribute for Lauryn Hill, say what? Amazing. And where was Jill Scott? Folks are still asking, but I know where Janet Jackson was, presenting your girl Teyana Taylor with the Icon Award. And shouts out to Sylvia Roan with the Living Legend status. That's your BET Awards recap on WBLS. 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August Wilson's Jill Turner's Come and Gone, directed by Debbie Allen. 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

0: 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Fortunate was the song, and it rose to number one on the Billboard charts and sat there for 8 weeks.
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Sarah State of Mind, Jay-Z, and Alicia Keys on WBLS. And it was all about Hovi, baby, last week, doing his pop-up, celebrating 30 years of Reasonable Doubt. And ain't no doubt about it, it's WBLS on the Deja Vu Show, commercial-free this hour with Whitney Houston, I Will Always Love You.

Listen, we ready to turn up and party for real. What's it looking like for the 4th? Are you doing the barbecue? You heading to somebody's house? I will be down at Essence Festival, so make sure you're following me. I might do a little pop-up live from Bourbon Street. Or not, get out of my business, okay? No, for real, though, at the official Deja Vu show, make sure we're hanging together. It's Carol Carlton. She's a bad mamma jamma on WBS.

0: 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I need to hear from you for so what you saying? All right, flashback. Memories Monday. You are a kid. You got yourself a dollar, maybe $1.50, and you're going to the candy lady, the corner store, convenience store, bodega, whatever they called it in your area. You're going there. You have this dollar. What are you buying? You know, I'm going to get me a Chico stick, right? I'm going to probably get me a sugar daddy because I used to love that caramel. What are you going to get? Are you bold enough to say you're going to get a pickle pig's foot? I just want to know. Come on, let's talk about it. Throw it back to your favorite candies, what you were buying, maybe even the drink. I did not get the quarter water things. I couldn't stand it. I did go through a Sunkist soda phase, though, and I loved it. But what were you getting? The candy from the candy store back in the day. Let's talk. 212-545-1075. Let's talk.
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1: Just saw Keri Hilson in one of those movies on Netflix the other night. Love by the 10th Date. Yeah. Meanwhile, I know you're loving this music on WBLS, giving you Chaka Khan, giving you Sean Paul, and did you see Janet Jackson giving love to Tupac last night at the BET Awards with her shirt? Say what? Here he is with Dear Mama on WBLS.

0: WBLS, we're not out yet. We're inside the corner store, the bodega, the convenience store, Big Mama's house, whatever you were going to get your candy. We're inside there. What are you picking up with your money?
1: Oh, yes, I would do the lemon head. Give me a couple of onion rings and a quarter water.
0: Oh, my gosh. I haven't had the onion rings nor the lemon heads in a minute. Oh. What flavor of the quarter water were you getting?
1: Oh, I got to do grape. Grape is grape all day. That's the hood favorite right there. Onion rings used to pop. Now they call them funyuns, but onion rings used to pop back then, too.
0: Yes. What's your name?
1: Raheem Duncan. From Long Island, but I live in Connecticut now.
2: Sour pickle wrapped up in that brown paper.
0: Come on.
2: A pickle pig feet.
0: Yes.
2: You said it. A bag of Dipsy Doodles and one of those small Pepsis, because I didn't drink Coke. A small Pepsi in the bottle.
0: Yes, you know what? My mom used to like the drinks in the bottle, too. She didn't really care for the can. The bottle
2: exactly.
0: makes the difference.
2: It was the bottle, the baby, the cutesy little baby bottle.
0: Yes, yes. All right, cool. What's your name?
2: Monica.
0: Monica, thank you so much for calling. Let us know your station.
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0: longest duel since Joe Turner's Come and Gone is in its final weeks on Broadway. 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

0: 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And what was your favorite candy to get from the corner store? So what you saying?
1: I'm getting some squirrel nuts.
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0: Come on now. See, nobody added the bubblegum, but you can chew that bazooka like 10 times and the flavor's gone.
3: But hold up. I just like to chew it. That's it. That's all it was about. Reading the comics inside the app.
0: Oh my gosh. Now that's a throwback. Wow. I haven't even seen that. I haven't even visualized that in years. You just took me back. What's your name?
3: Mr. Gator.
0: All right, Mr. Gator. Thank you for checking in. You know what to do. Tell us your station.
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0: Yeah! Hey, it's WBLS, and yes, you have been blowing up my lines. We were talking about this candy, and everybody loves to get their candy on. Meanwhile, let's go and see what you're saying.
1: Hey, I'm getting some Mary Janes and some squirrel nuts.
0: Let me tell you, squirrel nuts had this whole region in a chokehold, but what's up?
1: This is Skip Jones from Plainfield. I want to give a shout-out to my friend. Her son graduated. I just want to give him a great congratulations, if I may.
0: Absolutely. What's his name?
1: His name is Jamil Davis. He just graduated from Dunellen High School, and his mother is Tanya Davis. She's a very close friend of mine. And he scored. He was the number 6 ranking all-scoring basketball player. They said his name is going to live in the auditorium forever.
0: Wow. That's awesome. That's awesome. We will shout him out. Thank you for calling, and let us know the station you're rocking with.
1: Hey, the WBLS is the best, and you be blessed, Deja Vu.
0: Thank you. God take bless. Care.
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has got you under that umbrella. It's 107.5 WBLS, and Riri's like, don't worry about her business. She and her baby popped out at A$AP Rocky's concert. Folks were like that he said something about how he would do stuff and he was in single era, and they were saying that he was disrespecting her. Rihanna's like, baby, keep going, okay? If they like it, we love it. Keep the music flowing and stay out of these celebs' businesses and relationships. It's WBLS with me, Deja Vu.

Johnny Tropicana. She's always juicing, producing cash from a sexual task. She loves men that trick like Halloween and treat. You ain't paid, then your grade is incomplete. You gotta flash dollars to prove her, and when you do, she sucks it up like a Hoover. Taking all your fakes like inhalation of vape. Her nasal passage filled with money, and it's massive. Well, what you are is a stunt man. You're on a hunt, and your plan is to take all you can from a man and screw.

0: so fascinated with Coco's nails, right? For real. They just had me like, what? What is she doing? How does she function with those things? It's WBLS on this Deja Vu show. And how are you functioning out here with your business? Are you making those connections with your customers or potential customers? Don't forget, let's look at some of the success clues that people leave behind, like your girl, Kim Kardashian. You can say what you want about her, but she knows who to partner with, and she knows how to get people to buy things because they want to have this affinity with her. They want to be like her. They want to say, okay, well, Kim is this and that, and I think that she looks like this, so I might do that. Yeah, Deja, you're just saying that. No, show and prove. Billion-dollar business, Skims alone, is worth $5 billion. They've had over $1 billion in sales, and it's based on identity purchasing, because when I buy this, I feel a certain way. Think about how you feel when you get your Starbucks. I feel smart, and when I go to Whole Foods, I feel really extra smart, like, I'm eating healthy. I spend a little more because I went to Whole Foods. You know what I mean? It's all psychological. Go do some research on it, and you might be able to find a way to build and to bridge that gap between your customers' purchases and them just stopping by without making that sale. I'm trying to help you out, baby. It's the Deja Vu Show on WBLS. Hang on. I've got more music on the way.
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0: Toni Braxton, you're making me high on WBLS. This is Toni when she came out with that white outfit. She had the long hair. This is post the short and sassy cut. This is her second, you know, coming out. And she was like, oh, baby, I'm switching the whole game up. And did it well. Hey, listen, that's going to do it for me, Deja Vu. I have had a great time hanging out with you. I think we have done it and done it well. But before I give the mic over to my girl, Jess Nick, you know she has 107 minutes of music, right? Mm-hmm. We're going to give you that. But first, I got to give out something. Tickets to Keith Sweat Show. Let's go to my WBLS lines. Hello there. Who's this?
1: This is Tamika from Newark, New Jersey.
0: Tamika from Newark, New Jersey. Do you want to go see Keith Sweat?
1: Yes, I do.
0: You've got those tickets. Woo woo!
1: I'm going to see Keith Sweat. Oh, yes.
0: You are going to see Keith Sweat. Who's going to be your plus one?
1: My mom.
0: Well, you and mom get out there and enjoy this show. It's happening July 25th at the Barclays. And not only are you going to see Keith Sweat, he's got his friends Joe stopping by, Drew Hill, Cut Close, and many more, all right?
1: Okay, thank you.
0: You're welcome. Now, you got to let everybody know the station that just put you up in that Barclays.
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UBLS. All right, let's fix this microphone. Hello, happy Monday. Just Nick checking in, kicking off 107 minutes of back-to-back R&B. And of course, we got to talk about the BET Awards. What did you think about it? All of that up next.

107.5 WVLS hanging out inside the Just Nick Show. Can we just get a round of applause for my girl, Lauryn Hill, for receiving the Living Legend Award last night during the BET Awards? Did you watch it? Oh, me and my big sis Deja was just talking about it, and we were both in agreement that this is one of the better award shows we've seen in a long time. Now, granted, last year I thought was really well executed, but baby, they understood the assignment when it came to that tribute. And I remember talking to Red Alert saying that if they get somebody to do a tribute to my girl Lauryn, they gotta put my girl Rhapsody on there, and they did just that. They had Tierra Whack. I thought Lizzo did an amazing job, everybody who performed. But the energy when Queen Latifah and Common came out, baby, what? I mean, that was the energy that I was looking for. So shout out to the BET Awards. This was a great award celebration. And if you missed the performance, we'll post it on WBLS.com so you can see what all the hype is about. Let's keep it rolling. 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It's the Just Nick Show on BLS.

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2: You know, we're all human, and you know, we're all sexual beings too, so it's lovemaking is just

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0: Oh my God, did you know that there's a whole line dance to that song and it looks just so sexy and smooth? I gotta learn it. Me and Dave's gonna have to learn it. That's October London, Touch of Me on WBLS. And great to see him nominated in the category. He didn't win, Leon Thomas did, but October definitely deserved the recognition. Oh, let's go to the phone lines. BLS, hello, who's this?
1: This is Charlene. I was so impressed with BET Awards last night. They were off the chain.
0: Wasn't it good, girl?
1: Awesome, awesome, awesome. I loved every single bit of it. I'm so happy they awarded the people who look like they deserved it. That was just amazing. So my hat goes off to them. Oh, so impressed. So impressed with all of them.
0: Same.
1: I was just like excited about it.
0: Well, you know, back in the day, that used to be a thing where we look forward to watching these shows and seeing, you know, who's at the top of their game right now. And I think they finally got the formula right. We're back, right?
1: They did it. They did it. I was so impressed. I was standing up, cheering, worshiping, doing the whole thing. It was wonderful.
0: I agree. Thank you so much for calling and sharing, my love. What's your favorite station?
1: Yes. Oh, my God. WBLS. It's been and always will be.

WBLS hanging out inside the Just Nick Show, and we are still celebrating Black Music Month, and I have not even honored my girl Beyonce yet. By the way, you know, Beyonce hasn't been to the BET Awards, I think, since 2018 was the last time she popped up, and she still yet holds the most awards at an award show, even in her absence. So that shows why she is the Queen Bee. But anyway, today's Black Music Month spotlight celebrates the incomparable Beyoncé, from her beginnings with Destiny's Child to becoming one of the most influential solo artists of all time. Beyoncé has redefined music, performance, and culture with more than 35 Grammy Awards, y'all. The most of any artist in history, and over 200 million records sold worldwide. She is setting the standard for excellence, and that's why her stands go so hard for her, okay? A $1 billion global icon, from Crazy in Love to Irreplaceable, Single Ladies, I can go on and on. Beyonce continues to evolve while breaking barriers. So today we salute the Queen Bey during Black Music Month on BLS.

inside 107 minutes of your favorite R&B. You're truly Just Nick. Oh, did I tell you I got tickets to check out Keith Sweat? Stick around because your chance to win is coming up next hour. But don't forget, it's New Music Monday. And coming up on my show today is a gospel slash R&B artist named Aaron Cole. He's trending right now. You might have heard a remix that he did with an Usher song that he flipped to a Christian song. Can't wait for you to hear it and to find out all about him in the 5 o'clock hour today. So be tuning in. How you feel?

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107.5 WVLS. It's yours truly, Just Nick. Don't forget your chance to win those tickets to see Keith Sweat and Party With Him is on the way. But how about the latest from Olivia Dean? Lady on WVLS.

0: tickets to party with the one and only Keith Sweat, then you need to do that. 212-545-1075. Going to call it number 7. WVLS, you're with Just Nick. Hello, who's this?
1: Brenda.
0: Hey, Brenda. Where are you calling from today?
1: I'm calling from Harlem.
0: Girl, you are calling number 7.
1: Oh, my God. Are you serious?
0: Yes, you got these Keith Sweat tickets.
1: Oh, my God. My birthday was just Saturday. Oh, this is beautiful. I am so excited.
0: I love it for you. Happy belated birthday. Listen, Keith Sweat is doing his birthday bash at the Barclays Center July 25th. He's got Joe, Drew Hill, Cut Close, and so many more surprise guests coming through. I'll throw in an extra ticket for you to take somebody and tell everybody who just hooked you up for your birthday.
1: WBL kicking ass. I love you.
0: I love you back, and that's for certain. Hey, don't move. 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

thing. What's up, beautiful souls? It's time to affirm ourselves on this Monday. Yours truly, Just Nick, WBLS, and I saw this quote that said, "The habits you ignore still affect your future. Every repeated behavior moves you in a direction, so make sure it's the one you want." Baby, that's pretty much self-explanatory, but I need you to know that the habits you ignore don't just disappear. They quietly become your future. And the dangerous ones rarely come with an alarm, right? It's the procrastination you excuse, the negative self-talk that you don't correct, the lack of forgiveness you hold on to, the neglected health, the time you waste thinking it's just this one time. Habits don't need your attention to shape your life. They only need your repetition. So let's go ahead and nip that in the bud right now and affirm. I no longer ignore the habits that hold me back. Today, I choose intentional actions that will lead me toward the future I truly desire. All right? I love you, and that's on G-O-D. Coming up, how about some Michael Jackson? But in the meantime, here's some Naughty by Nature on WVLS.

0: It's 107.5 WVLS inside the Just Nick Show on a beautiful hot heat watch day. You know, over the past couple of days, we've been under these alerts for air quality and everything. That's telling me that this summer is going to be brutal, baby, but I'm not complaining. That was Michael Jackson, Remember the Time. And speaking of Michael, do you remember the time when icons like Michael would make these rare appearances at some of these award shows? And everybody just went crazy. Well, I think that happened quite a bit at the BET Awards that went down last night. Of course, when Janet Jackson came out to present the award for Icon of the Year to Teyana Taylor, she just lost it. Shout out to the team. Shout out to my girl Natina over there at Def Jam. You can tell she genuinely did not know because she was bawling her eyes out. And I would have too. That was such a beautiful moment for Teyana. Congratulations. Congratulations to all the nominees. I got a full recap of what you missed coming up when Red Alert gets in next hour around this time. But it's New Music Monday. And if you love a little R&B and you love some gospel, wait till you meet Aaron Cole. Up next on VLS.
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Don't forget, it's New Music Monday, and coming up, we've got a gospel/R&B artist by the name of Aaron Cole. He's trending right now, and I got his new song that I'm going to play this hour for you to hear, too, because that's what we do on New Music Monday. It's WBLS.

0: 107.5 WBLS. What's up? It's just Nick. New Music Monday. And y'all know I love highlighting a new artist. And he goes by the name of Aaron Cole. He's hanging out with us today. And you've probably seen the viral clip that's been all over social media. Usher in the spirit, right? Millions of views, celebrity co-signs, and even Usher himself showed some love. Aaron, how are you? And welcome to WBLS.
1: I'm good. How are you? Thanks for having me.
0: Absolutely. So take me back to the moment that you posted that clip. Like, did you have any idea it was about to become a viral sensation?
1: Absolutely not. I had, at the top of the year, recorded a video of just me having fun in my bedroom, like putting the original Revelation 19 over the Usher You Make Me Wanna. I recorded it in January, and I did it. I showed one of my friends, and I was like, man, is this cool? He was like, man, it's all right. So I just kind of kept it moving. Don't listen to your friends sometimes, you know what I mean? And a couple months later, I was just looking for something to post on TikTok, and I came across it. And I was like, oh, let me just throw this up. And I threw it up with the title, When You Grow Up in Church, but you were sneaking to watch 106 in Park. And just slowly but surely, it just started going crazy and crazy and crazy. And people were like, yo, get in the studio. We need this, whatever. And so I got in the studio out of faith. I just booked a flight to New York and, you know what I mean, recorded it with my homeboy. We shot the video. And you know if it was going to get cleared or not. But after a couple months, it got cleared. And it's been a crazy journey, for real. But I definitely did not have no intention. I didn't even think that was going to be a song of mine. It's crazy.
0: No, it's dope. And to be honest, I was one of those people who was in the comments tagging Usher when you was like, hey, tag Usher for the clearance. Because I first heard it on TikTok and I was like, ooh, this is a vibe. Because we need more music like that. You know, the young people are gravitating to God more and finding their religious beliefs and things like that. And when you hear it in music, yeah, and it sounds like what they're familiar with, it's the perfect, yeah, recipe. You know what I mean?
1: Nah, absolutely. I think that's definitely what it has a lot to do with. It's like a lot of people are just hungry for God right now, and to just have something that, you know what I mean? I'm passionate about that too, just having music that glorifies God but got swag to it. So that's my whole catalog anyway. So just with this being able to just reach so many people, I'm blessed for sure.
0: Well, speaking of that, when you started seeing people like Chance the Rapper and Kehlani, Kiara Sheard, Jonathan McReynolds start reacting to it, what was going through your mind?
1: I was like, what is happening? I remember posting a story, just looking at the camera like, what is happening right now? It was getting crazy. Kept on stage, everybody was just making posts to it, but it just goes back to what you were saying. I think everybody was just kind of like hungry for God and hungry for something that was fresh like that. And so I'm glad to be a vessel for sure, but I know it was something that was just bigger than me. Like this whole moment is just bigger than me, because I feel like it's a lot of people that's just coming back to know God or knowing God for the first time. And so I'm grateful, for real. It's been crazy.
0: I love it. Well, it's New Music Monday with Aaron Cole. He's trending, going viral right now with his new gospel R&B remix called Usher in the Spirit. And how about this? We're going to play it coming up. And I got more with him on the way next. Less than 10.
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0: 96.5 WVLS, a little Brian McKnight. Thank you so much for hanging out with me, yours truly, Jess Nick. And in the studio on a new Music Monday, we have got Aaron Cole, and he's got a new single called Usher in the Spirit.
1: What I think makes Usher in the Spirit special is that it sits at the intersection of faith and culture. And I'm glad that you mentioned the 106 in part, because that was me. Church girl, all day in the choir, but at the same time, we was listening to what we was listening to, even the BET Uncuts, you know what I'm saying? It got a little crazy at night.
2: For sure. Stayed up too late sometimes watching the BET Uncuts.
1: Yes, but some people feel like they have to choose between being culturally relevant and being faith-centered, and you've managed to blend both. How intentional was that for you?
2: Yeah, man, I think that's just kind of who I am. Like, like you said, that's a part of my story. Like, I grew up, I remember my pops, I was infatuated with 106 in Park, seeing Bow Wow on there, seeing everybody, you know what I'm saying, on there, me getting started at a young age. I started rapping and singing when I was 3, you know what I mean? And so to see Bow Wow on 106 in Park and stuff like that, I was like infatuated with it. And, you know, my pops, he was a pastor in the church and stuff like that. So he was like, all right, no more of that 106 in Park. And I was like, huh? Like, ain't no way I could do that. So I would just sneak on the side, like, before he got home from school. It was like, it was just one of my things of like being a part of my story. And I think the realest thing that you can relate to somebody with faith is just being honest about your story. It's not always about talking about how you're perfect or talking about how this and that and the other. It's about talking about your story and how God brought you, where God brought you from, and, you know what I'm saying, your real life experiences that people can relate to. And so that's definitely just been my goal throughout my music and my whole career. It's just like, nah, talk about the culture, talk about the things that's real to me, and talk about how God changed my life through it, for real.
1: I love that. Beautiful. Thank you for sharing that. So what's next for Aaron Cole? Like, is there a new project coming out, music?
2: Off jump, I'm a kid from Virginia. I don't know if I said that earlier. But I got my own festival that's happening in 2 weeks. Actually sold out. It's called the 2 Up 2 Down Fest. I'm bringing a bunch of Christian artists to Virginia. It's going to be super cool. So that's the first focus right now. And then after that, yes, I'm definitely doing a project. Last year I did a project called Where Do We Go From Here that was fully rap. And this time is going to be a project called Only Heaven Knows that's fully R&B, which is already in the works. But God just kind of dropped this song to be on the project and kind of change everything. So yeah, it's gonna be a project called Only Heaven Knows that's full gospel R&B that's coming later this year. So I'm super excited about that. But and super soon I'm working on a remix too. So
1: okay, you already know who the artist is?
2: Yeah, I ain't gonna say it yet, but it's gonna be
1: you gotta call me back with the exclusive, you feel me?
2: I got you. I'm gonna hit you for sure.
1: I love it. And with your festival, man, I need to link you with my cousin Adia. She's a Christian.
2: Oh, let's go. I know Adia for sure.
1: Oh, you know?
2: Me and Adia go way back.
1: Babe, small world. Let's go. Yeah. Let's go. Well, if people wanted to find you on social media, connect with you, how can they do that?
2: Yeah, you can follow me. I am Aaron Cole. That's IamAaronCole. That's on Instagram, Twitter, all of that. And then my website is www.iamaroncole.com. It's got everything on there, the fest details, all that. So yeah, I am Aaron Cole everywhere.
1: Well, let's go ahead and play the song for everybody. It's new music from Aaron Cole on WVLS. Thanks for stopping through, Aaron.
2: Yeah, for sure. Thank you for having me. Much love.

0: Less Inside the Just Nick Show on a Monday, Red Alert.
1: Monday, everybody. What's going on, Nick? What's up?
0: How you doing? How was your weekend?
1: Weekend was good. Coming on fine, you know. Did what I had to do this past Saturday and check out the BET Awards as of yesterday.
0: Oh, the BET Awards was amazing. As a matter of fact, we're going to talk about that in the NYCU News You Could Use at 6 o'clock. But, you know, I was out in Brooklyn at Prospect Park this past Friday.
1: Oh, yeah, because I had to hold it down while you had to leave early. How was it?
0: And I heard you. You held it down, as you do. You're a professional. You're legendary.
1: You taught me well.
0: Just relax, man. Don't make me blush. No, it was great. Shout out to Brick Celebrate Brooklyn. I thought it was just an amazing show. You know, Patty, them shoes came off when she kicks it off.
1: Oh, yeah? She did the kick off?
0: You know when that go down. She mean business, all right? And then she had her little mirror. You know when the mirror come out because she got to check her makeup. It was great. It was great. Shout out to Aaron Marcellus. He's one of her background singers who's from here. And, oh, man, I heard him sing at an event curated by Derek Monroe. And I was just like, man, this guy is so good. And then come to find out, he's Patti LaBelle's background singer. And I was like, oh, okay.
1: Hey, you got to back out with the best.
0: Oh, Patti's background singers don't play. Shout out to all the listeners who came up to say hello. It was so great to meet y'all. And take pictures. Oh my God, nice, they made me feel nice, so special.
1: Nice. I told you they'd be asking for you.
0: Oh my goodness, I need to get out more so I can give some more hugs.
1: Hey,
0: it just filled me up.
1: You was outside.
0: I was outside, Randy Red. Well, listen, we're inside the mix coming up in less than 10 minutes.
1: Oh yes, yes, we're about to make that happen right here, right now. Just Nick and I, we're going to do it for you on WBLS.
2: 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So lock in with me, New York, New Jersey, Connecticut. It's The Quiet Storm, baby, on New York's number one for R&B. 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

0: inside this mix on a Monday.
1: That's right. We're making it happen right here on WBLS. Just Nick and I. Nick, what's going on?
0: Well, I got this NYCU news
1: you
0: can
1: use. What's going on? Because I know you got the info.
0: Quite a lot. First off, I want to send our condolences out to the Nation of Islam leader, Louis Farrakhan.
1: Yes, yes.
0: Mother Khadijah Farrakhan passed away at the age of 90.
1: God bless her.
0: God bless her. And we have all the full details on WBLS.com. We want to extend our condolences again to the family.
1: She lived a full life.
0: Amen. Also, someone who lived a pretty full life, they had the funeral for Clive Davis today.
1: Oh, okay.
0: Lots of people in attendance to show their respect. You had Ja Rule, Barry Manilow, Alicia Keys, Usher, Dionne Warwick, LL Cool J.
1: Just about everybody he had touched.
0: Stevie Wonder, Jennifer Hudson, Babyface. Like, they definitely paid their respect.
1: Okay. Respect to Clive Davis. Respect to the family.
0: Also, check out some of the performances that you missed at the BET Awards last night. What did you think about it, Red?
1: Wow. Wow. Wow. It was touching.
0: That's what I thought. I thought it was very well put together. Mm-hmm. I love what they did for Teyana Taylor and having the Janet Jackson present the award. She was bawling, crying.
1: Right, right.
0: Made me tear up, too. Uh-huh. Then you had Lauryn Hill, who was crying because of that amazing tribute.
1: That was a mean, mean.
0: Her sons and daughters were performing.
1: Uh-huh.
0: Got Queen Latifah, Common, Lizzo, SZA, Doja Cat.
1: And then she finished it off.
0: She's like, listen, y'all did great, but let me show you how it's
1: really
0: done.
1: Let me walk these dogs.
0: But congratulations to her. Also, congratulations.

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1: New York! It's been 50 years. Highville, congratulations. Won the chip. Stand up, New York. You see what our center did to the giraffe? Did you see?

0: outlaw!
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1: That's right, on a Monday.
0: You know, Monday be dragging sometimes.
1: I know, that's why we try to pick it up.
0: You did.
1: Pick it up, pick it up.
0: Pick it up. Back on the seat.
1: Pick it up, pick it up.
0: Why are we like this, Red? You know, he's a Sagittarius like me. We just be so random sometimes. But, Red, as we get ready to close out this mix and get ready for Lenny Green.
1: Yeah, Lenny Green is coming in, everybody.
0: You showed me this post over the weekend, and I had no idea that the signs were already up. Shout out to the New York Knicks players.
1: Mm-hmm.
0: You know, the city's showing major love. They got some temporary blue and orange street signs honoring every player going along 6th and 7th Avenue.
1: Yeah, yeah. You know, now that's a celebration.
0: Yes, each sign matches a player's jersey number. So if you're hunting for Jalen Brunson, you know, Karl Anthony Towns, Josh Hart, it's going to be a little Knicks scavenger hunt.
1: Big up to the Knicks once again, everybody.
0: Well, we got to go. Special thanks to Aaron Cole for pulling up on a New Music Monday.
1: Yep.
0: 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I love it. How can I find you on social media, Red?
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0: 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And of course, follow WBLS 107.5 NYC on Instagram and just WBLS everywhere else. All right, till tomorrow, protect your sanity and your peace. And Lenny.
1: That's right.
0: Take
1: this
0: it away.
1: Because this is WBLS. And Nick.
0: What's up, Brad?
1: Tomorrow we gonna do it again.
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7: New York! 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Highville, congratulations. Won the chip. Stand up, New York! You see what our center did to the giraffe? 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He made the

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2: First of all, I have to be honest with you, baby. 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

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Welcome back for the weekend. 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Time for me and you to enjoy a fun-filled musical night. 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I'm Lenny Green, welcoming you home to the Quiet Storm.

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0: That bumping, vibing music that I know you like. From my lovers who I'm locked in with in Harlem River Drive, the LIE, the Cross Bronx Expressway, or maybe you're just coming down Atlantic Avenue in Brooklyn, or maybe on 95 North and South. Shout out to everyone headed to Connecticut, New Rochelle, Money on Mount Vernon, Yonkers, all locked in. And at the right time, coming up in the next hour, I've got two legends of music that have put the lyrics and the soundtrack to so many of your favorite songs. I'm going to let you know who that is in just a few minutes, so stay with me. But let me just say good evening to everyone who had the honors in serving as their host at NOBLE, the National Association of Black Law Enforcement Executives, New Jersey chapter, Friday evening. It was definitely a sophisticated vibe. And I want to thank the president of NOBLE of New Jersey, Mr. Giles Shipp, for extending a wonderful invitation for me to serve as their host. So many members were recognized and given their flowers, and so many students were given scholarships. So it was amazing. Shout out to my brother DJ Naeem for rocking the ones and twos. And I want to thank everyone who came out to join Diva Levy and I at the Oxtails and Grits party on Saturday night. Ladies came deep. Fellas, were you scared? Because fellas don't even know where the ladies at. Well, the ladies were with Diva Levy and I. That's where they were. And we all had a good time. Shout out to DJ S1 for rocking the ones and twos. And also shout out to Miss Jody for navigating us through this. Hey, look, I'm going to navigate you through this beautiful night. And I'm open to take your request. And I got to shout out Tiana Taylor. Want to shout out A$AP Rocky. They were at the BET Awards last night. Tiana Taylor took home a bunch of BET Awards. I'll break them all down for you in just a few minutes. But get comfortable, relax, and chill. I'm going to create that musical vibe that you want. Because we're New York's number one for R&B. 107.5 WBLS.
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0: longest duel since Joe Turner's Come and Gone is in its final weeks on Broadway. 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

Welcome to the Quiet Storm. The music, tasty, is going to be just as delicious as you want it to be. I've got a musical menu laid out for us tonight that's apropos for whatever kind of diet you might be on. I'm Lee Green. Good to be in your company. Company is actually coming to join us tonight. And this company that's about to join us, these two distinguished gentlemen, are two legendary music producers. They have been a part of a legendary group called The Time back day, The Time with Morris Day at the time. But then they went on to do their own thing and they became so phenomenal in their own right. I'm talking about Jimmy Jam and Terry Lewis will be joining us. Now, they're behind so many careers, so many songs. We're going to talk about some of those songs, but one of the most ideal person who they kicked off her career with from the first album, and I think they're still working with her, is Miss Janet Jackson. Yeah, Janet. And Janet looked beautiful last night at the BET Awards, huh? As she presented that Icon of the Year award to Miss Teyana Taylor. Teyana Taylor, she is the buzz, baby. She took home quite a few BET Awards last night. We'll talk about that. But right now, here's Janet, baby. That's the way love goes. Who knows what direction it's going to go in. But baby, remember, love is the source of life. Especially when you're locked down with me every night in the Quiet Storm. Like a moth to a flame.

The Quiet Storm with Request Music going out to Sandy. Thank you, baby, for reaching out to me tonight from the Boogie Down Bronx. Also want to say a good evening out to Yolanda. Yolanda tapped in from Oklahoma City. And Lonnie from Columbus, Mississippi is locked in. Shout out to our Louis that are locked in all throughout the tri-state of New York, New Jersey, and Connecticut. All throughout Tuscaloosa and Birmingham, Alabama. All throughout Milwaukee. All throughout Tulsa, North and South. All throughout South Carolina, Bryan College Station, Texas. What's up, baby? To our lovers in West Michigan, to our lovers that are locked in all throughout Georgia, and to our lovers that are locked in Pine Bluff, Grand Rapids, yeah, Kalamazoo, Nassau, Freeport, Grand Bahamas. The family's with me, and I'm so glad because in just a moment, I'm going to be welcoming into the studio Jimmy Jam and Terry Lewis. We're going to sit down for a nice little chat. And we're going to find out about this residency thing that happened in Las Vegas. Yeah, they did a Las Vegas thing. And I heard they were doing another one. So we're going to get into a lot of things. So please get as comfortable as you like. Let's take a moment out to reflect and remember Mr. Clive Davis. Earlier today, the going home service was for Mr. Clive Davis. He passed away, as you know, about a week or so ago at the tender age of 94. And at the going home service was Kenny G. He played a mournful sax solo. Jennifer Hudson sang, and Bruce Springsteen was there. Dionne Warwick was there. Barry Manilow was there. Alicia Keys, of course, she was there. Ja Rule and Stevie Wonder and Nancy Pelosi even came, and Hoda Kotb came, and Gayle King came, and there were so many other amazing dignitaries to give their farewell to Mr. Clive Davis. May he sleep and rest in peace. What an iconic man. You know, life is short. We hear about it all the time. We lost a legendary journalist over the weekend, Mr. Tony Brown. He was 93. And over the weekend, we also lost Minister Louis Farrakhan's wife passed away at the tender age of 90. So I say celebrate our lives to the fullest, and I hope you do. I hope you do. Shout out to everyone who's celebrating a birthday today. Happy birthday. Let's continue, though. I want to drop a song from that beautiful lady who won quite a few awards last night. I'm talking about Teyana Taylor. She won for Best Video. Teyana Taylor, as I mentioned a moment ago, she won Icon of the Year Award. And that award was presented to her by Miss Janet Jackson. She was losing her mind. She won the Fashion Vanguard Award last night. Yeah, Teyana Taylor, she even won for Best Video. Best Actress. So she lit up. Her mantles are full with BET Awards alone. And we know there's more awards to come. So shout out to our Harlem's very own Teyana Taylor, doing her thing and staying as humble as she needs to be. Love your work, baby. Keep doing the damn thing. Let me drop a song from Teyana Taylor called Bed of Roses. And I want you to get ready because we have company over in just a little bit. Jimmy Jam and Terry Lewis in the Quiet Storm. Turn it up, baby. Get comfortable with me.

0: 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Welcome to the Quiet Storm. What a beautiful day it's been. We've got company coming up in just a little bit. Get as comfortable as you like. There was a young lady who I met at the Noble event on Friday. She was only 16 years old, but she knew my voice, and I was so impressed, because I'm not expecting somebody that young to listen to the Quiet Storm, so thank you so much. I failed to write the name down properly, so I don't have her name, but you know who you are, and I thank you so much for the wonderful compliment. You know, I just don't know who locks in and where you are and how old you are, how young you are. So thank you. Know from the bottom of my heart, it's truly appreciated. I've got so much love to give you musically tonight. 107.5 WBLS.
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